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7: Health officials are linking a growing multi-state diarrhea outbreak to lettuce and salad greens. More than 30 states have reported cases of the parasite Cyclospora, with numbers now topping the previous U.S. record set back in 2019. No specific grower has been confirmed, but officials recommend skipping bagged, pre-washed lettuce in favor of whole heads, washing your hands thoroughly before eating, and rinsing produce well. Symptoms include watery diarrhea and are typically treated with antibiotics.
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6: This is Jaysha from your Spartans women basketball team. Spartans know that playing too fast leads to turnovers, and driving too fast leads to something far worse. There were 25,700 fast speed-related crashes last year in Virginia, an increase from 2023, and 13,743 people were injured, also an increase from 2023. Slow down and control the pace on and off the court. You speed, you lose.
7: 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Good luck. Hot 91. 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To the new joint you're vibing with. Hot 91 keeps it flowing. All day long. 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Hot 91.

One, the Solar VA. I am Kenny, and it is a beautiful standout Sunday today, y'all. Now, look, I'm about to give y'all a quick inspirational quote, so listen up, all right? Separate yourself with discipline today, and success will recognize you tomorrow. That's all I got for y'all today. Here's what you need from Tim's on Hot 91, the Solar VA.

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Hot 91, the soul of VA. I am Kenny, and I just wanted to give y'all a quick reminder, bruh. The third annual Cousins Festival returns to the Norfolk Scope grounds on Saturday, September 5th, bringing an unforgettable end of summer celebration. 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

Sat 91 is Solo VA, and it's Love After Dark with Mike Love. Chrisette Michelle with Epiphany. Well, well, well. You know, I got to start out giving somebody a shout out, man. I've seen some customer service in my day, but shout out to my homeboy, Amis, man. Yo, look, that was the nicest thing anybody's ever done for me. I wanted to just stop and give you a shout out. Brother, if you keep going the way that you're going, not only is God good, but so many doors in life are going to open up for you when you treat people with kindness and respect like that, man. That's what it is, man. Shout out to you, brother. I got Mariah Carey coming on right now. It's Always Be My Baby. It's Love After Dark with Mike Love. Spreading the love around the 757. It's Hot 91, the Solo VA. And it's Love After Dark with Mike Love, starting right now.

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5: This is another Hot 91 health news update.
6: Health officials are linking a growing multi-state diarrhea outbreak to lettuce and salad greens. More than 30 states have reported cases of the parasite Cyclospora, with numbers now topping the previous U.S. record set back in 2019. No specific grower has been confirmed, but officials recommend skipping bagged, pre-washed lettuce in favor of whole heads, washing your hands thoroughly before eating, and rinsing produce well. Symptoms include watery diarrhea and are typically treated with antibiotics.
5: We will keep following this story and keep you updated right here on Hot 91.
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0: Sat 91, Solo VA, and it's Love at the Dark with Mike Love, Tim R. Braxton. That's the one right there. No, literally. That's the one. Hey, I got to stop and shout out B2K, man. Back on top of the charts after all these years. I knew they still had it in them, man. You can't put together a super group like B2K and then have them get back in the studio and them not at least crank out one more hit. You know what I'm saying? Like, that's dope, though, man. Shout out to B2K. Shout out to Argentina and shout out to Spain. You know what I'm saying? Like, I don't spread hate. I don't care how some Argentinians feel. You got to know, not everybody over there feels that way that you're thinking in your mind as soon as I said that, right? You don't just let one or two bad apples ruin the bunch, because we don't like that when it comes to us. You see what I'm saying? We want that same kind of respect. Ain't that right? Sound 91, the Solo VA, and it's Love After Dark with Mike Love. Kenny Lattimore, Nick Dean, Tevin Campbell, sir, so much more coming on right now. It's Hot 91, the Solo VA.
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0: This is I-91, the soul of VA, and it's Love After Dark with Mike Love, and that is the case. Happily ever after, man. It's Hot 91, the soul of VA, and we're in the middle of it, man. I looked up at the sky, and the sky is kind of hazy and brown. I don't know what's going on. They say they don't even breathe the air. I'm like, don't breathe the air? Well, if it's not good outside, what's it like inside? I'm like, man, you know, Febreze all sold out, Lysol, so what's going on, man? You know, they blame in Canada, but I don't know. What happens when we got forest fires in California, you know? I don't know. I don't know what to say about that, man. But that song coming up pretty soon here by Michael Jackson, that song just gives me butterflies every time I hear it, literally. Sound 91 to Sylvia, and it's Love After Dark with Mike Love.
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791 Soul of EA, and it's Love After Dark with Mike Love, Dave, and Tims, man. Tims can't lose, man. Look, any artists out there, look, if you got a little bit of a bag, I'm going to give you a tip, man. Find Tims, say, look, man, you're the most amazing artist I've ever heard, and say, I want to do a song. Tims cannot lose. Okay? If it was me, that's what I would do, because Tims is going to rise to the top of those charts, man. Melanie Fiona coming on right now. This one kills me every time, man. It's Hot 91, Soul of EA.

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0: We're consistently adding more fuel to the fire. So be on the lookout, because Hot 91 is going to be moving all around the 757. 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

set, 91 to Soul VA, and it's Love at the Dark with Mike Love. Lauryn Hill right there with Can't Take My Eyes Off of You. Got to give a quick birthday shout out to Mr. Alexander Burton out there, man. Alexander Burton, man. Man, look, man. After 30, we stop counting. That's the new rule. That's what we do. All right, brother. Thank you for who you are and for all that you've done and all that you continue to do. Amazing young man right there. Pillar of the community. Salt of the earth. All around good guy. Big Harry Potter fan. That's all I can say about him because I don't really, you know, Green Bay, yeah, I hear you, but I'll take Green Bay over the Dallas Cowboys. That's what I will say. Okay? So one love. No, literally. One love. Coming on right now. Saturday 91. Soul VA. Here's Kim. It's one of your sister's favorite songs. Glad to play it for you. Happy early birthday, brother.

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This is at 91, the Soul of VA, and it's Love After Dark with Mike Love. October London, going down Mulholland Drive, man. That is a smooth record right there. Life Jennings coming on right now. Must be nice. Sat 91, Soul of VA, and it's Love After Dark with Mike Love.

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Sound 91 is Solo VA, and it's Love After Dark with Mike Love. Sam Smith featuring Mary J. Blige. Stay with me, baby. Because I got Tony coming on right now. It never rains in Southern California, but we need some rain today, so I hope it keeps raining, man. Because this heat is something else. Sound 91 is Solo VA, and it's Love After Dark with Mike Love.

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Sat 91, Solovier, and it's Love at the Dark with Mike Love Music. So, child, don't change, baby. Make me a promise that you'll never change, right? And never make a promise that you can't keep. Drew Hill coming on right now with Sat 91, Solovier. I know you like that. It's Love at the Dark with yours truly, Mike Love. More music on the way.

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0: This is Hot 91, the Soul of VA, and it's Love After Dark with Mike Love. Charlie Wilson with I'm Blessed. Uncle Charlie's still doing it, man. Good old Uncle Charlie, man. Trying to tell you, man, get that man his flowers, get that man his props, because he's still doing it, man. He's still cranking them out. I got some D'Angelo. I got some Changing Faces. We just had some Mokin stuff. I took it back with Mokin stuff, y'all. I mean, this is Love After Dark. Where else do you find that, man? All right. Hey, more music on the way. That's all I'm going to say, man. It's more on the way. Stay with me. Sat 91, Soul of VX.
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0: Southside 91 is Solo VA, and it's Love at the Dark with Mike Love. Faith Evans right there, as soon as I get home. Me personally, I'm going to bed. But hey, man, shout out to Faith Evans, man. I saw that interview. I heard what you said, and I got no more comments about it, man. Everybody has a past. Everybody's done some things in the past, but that's the past. We got to let that go. I don't judge you. I love you, especially after dark. Right here on Hot 91, Solo VA. More music on the way.
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0: is Out 91 to Solo VA. And it's Love at the Dark with Mike Love. Johnny Venus, I want you back. Please take me back, baby. You know, sometimes you don't know what you got until it's gone, man. And that right there should be your motivation. Kelly Rowley, coming on right now.
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0: We're consistently adding more fuel to the fire. So be on the lookout, because Hot 91 is going to be moving all around the 757. 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

Sat 91 to Sylvia, and it's Love at the Dark with Mike Love. Escape. Need some understanding, baby. Need love for real. Speaking of needs love, let me just slide this one in here real quick. After Dark, of course. A little bit of Stokely. It's Hot 91, Solo VA. And it's Love at the Dark with Mike Love.

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Sad 91, Solo VA, and it's Love at the Dark with Mike Love, Summer Walker, giving you that karma, man. Good, bad, or ugly, you know what karma does? Always comes back around. I'm going to tell you what, though. No matter whatever happens, I'd be so lost if I didn't have you. So I thank you for listening, and you know who you are, and I appreciate you. Wherever you are, whatever you're doing, because you could be anywhere else in the world, but you're tuned in right now to Hot 91, the Soul of EA, with yours truly, Mike Love.

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0: Sat 91 to Soul of VA, and it's Love at the Dark with Mike Love. Jaheim, gotta find my way back, baby. Sometimes you get a little bit lost, you know what I mean? and can't nobody out here read your mind. They don't know what's going through your head. They don't know the demons that you're battling and fighting. They don't know that you lost. Only you can wake up and realize that. And then you gotta find your way back. That's what it is. In the meantime, in between time, until we meet again, this and every Sunday, 10 p.m. to 2 a.m. right here on Hot 91, the Soul of VA. Love at the Dark will continue. And I need you to be kind to yourself and each other, because that's how blessings flow. Don't ever hold anything malicious in your heart or in your mind to block those blessings from flowing. Man, look here. We all we got. So we got to keep it going.
1: You are more than a man could ever want. 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

0: 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I am Beck D. There's more ahead on Hot 91, the soul of VA.
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2: 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I'm here with you, so stay here with me right here on Hot 91, the soul of VA.
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2: I 91 the soul of VA. That's Chaka Khan and Snoop Dogg with Boogies in My Soul. I love that, y'all. That was a song that made me, well, boogie. Keep it locked here. Guess what I got? Drank in this.

0: out chill feel of this song. I know we got a little ways before we can get back to the weekend, but I had to throw this in. I didn't mean the rap just came out like that. I know it's Monday morning, but keep it locked right here all day and night. I am Beck G. Coming up at 10 a.m. Alana Mercedes. Coming up at 10 p.m. The Terry Tad with the Soulful Slowdown. And then just a little more in store what you came here for. More with me, Beck G, in just a few moments. Here on Hot 91, the soul of VA.
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bills, and we all have them. Oh boy. That's why we have to go to work today so we can keep up with those things. What's up, y'all? I am Beck G. Here we are at the top of the very last hour we will spend together this morning. So thank you for being here, whether you're tapped in on the app or logged in online or dialed in to good old-fashioned radio with it turned to 91.1 FM. Either way, I'm glad you're here. You know what I do for you and you do that for me. I play you something special. As a matter of fact, I know how y'all love Queen B. I'm going to keep it going. I got Queen B, Beyonce right here with Morning Dew. Here on Hot 91, the soul of VA.

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0: We are consistently adding more fuel to the fire. So be on the lookout, because Hot 91 is going to be moving all around the 757. It's the Hot 91 Days of Summer.
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0: the soul of VA. Whether you're in the office, work truck, or in traffic, let's get back to the music. Hot 91, the soul of VA.

VA, the honest guy with Sugar Water. I like that song. I like the song title. What's up, friends? Y'all know what time it is. I am Beck G. Whether you're on your way home from work, to work, or to school, even in the summer, yes, it's still time to boot, scoot, and boogie, shake around, and move something. Now, I know it's Monday morning, but we don't fret about that around here, because once we get the weekend, we get closer to the weekend. So if you're at work, put your feet on the ground. Come on, let's get down. If you're at home, pull those covers back. Put your feet on the ground. Get a little pep in your step, and let's get moving around. I got just the thing for you. I always do something to slide you on into your work day and your work week. So if you're headed to the shower, the car, or the bus stop, turn this up, turn all the way up, and enjoy your day right here with me on Hot 91, the soul of VA. Here's Anytime by Brian.

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3: Oh, friends, our time together this morning has come to an end. I don't want to, but I got to go. We had a great Monday morning together, if I do say so myself. I sure did enjoy you, but you know what that means, though. It's time for me to get going. I am Beck G. Looks like the sun will be coming up pretty soon, so it's about time for me to go. So stay right here for the Fresh Start Morning Show. Yes, we could do this all over again tomorrow. Same time, same place. In the meantime, enjoy the rest of your day. Make it a great and a productive one. 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Fresh Start Morning Show is coming up next. Y'all know it's the Hot 91 days of summer. You know the formula too, right? You got to stay tuned in to win. Friend starts all week long. It's every day, and you stay safe, stay chill, stay hydrated, and be kind to one another. 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Have a beautiful day.
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0: Good morning, Spartans. Good morning, VA. And good morning, Fresh Inns. Chuck Taylor here, and we want to welcome you to the Fresh Start Morning Show, live from the Learning Lab on the campus of Norfolk State University. And behind the turntables, it's DJ B.
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1: 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You know the flavor. I am DJ B. That is Shakur. Aaron is walking in now. I had to get the computer up and running. But we got it up and running. Happy Motivation Monday.
2: Happy Money Making Monday.
1: The oddest thing is I'm here. I don't know where my phone is at.
2: What?
3: Oh, it's behind your book bag.
2: There it is. Shakur for over one assist today.
1: Thank you, sir. I appreciate you.
2: No problem.
1: Aaron, good morning.
4: Good morning, guys.
1: Happy Monday. How was your weekend?
4: It was really good, guys. I went to Nami Nori.
1: How was it?
4: It was like one of the best experiences I've ever had in my life.
1: Damn.
4: Culinary. Oh, okay. Like, wow.
2: Hey, buddy, hear that?
1: Shakur, how was your weekend?
2: Pretty good. Spent it with fams. Watched the World Cup a little bit. You know. Church. It was a great weekend. How about you? What you do?
1: I ain't do nothing.
2: Nah, I think you had a disco party.
1: Oh yeah, I did. Yo, that was crazy.
2: Yeah, I think I seen a little bit of disco going
1: on. Yeah. We'll talk about that. I'll show a recap of the stream as well. Today's high 85, currently 75 and cloudy. Keep it locked this hour. We got your holidays, your health, your sports, your good news, your tech news, and a chance to win in a hot 91 days of summer today. And a full word party. And just entertainment.
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3: Today is National Wi-Fi Doesn't Work in the Studio Day.
4: Literally.
3: Okay, here we go.
4: I thought that was Thursday.
3: Shout out to OIT, though. We appreciate it. We know it's things changing around here.
4: Nah, they ain't doing nothing.
5: Nah, I appreciate it.
3: So, would you happen to know today is July 20th, 2026, and it is the 201st day of the year, and there's 164 days left of 2026. Just to let you know. All right, today is National Fortune Cookie Day. Do you believe?
4: Depends. If I get a good one, yeah. If not, then
3: you
4: no.
3: You get a bad one, you don't believe it?
4: Nope, I'm gonna ignore it.
3: Okay. That's fine.
6: Belief is subjective.
3: Yeah.
4: See?
6: So I feel like I could, like, get a fortune cookie and it can have something that I believe, but, like, I don't believe in fortune cookies, you know?
3: I'm with you. How about today is also International Chess Day? Anybody know how to play chess? I do. A little bit.
6: No. Yeah. That's, like, my biggest, I wish I knew how to play.
3: Learn it, yo. It's fun. It's the art of thinking forward. That's how I look at it.
6: Yeah, I wish my parents made me a nerd. Like, my little cousins, all my boy little cousins, they taught themselves how to play.
4: Oh, wow.
3: He was bored.
6: Like, I'm so overly irritated. Like, no.
4: I want to play spades, too.
6: That's personal.
3: I don't know how to play spades.
6: I don't know how y'all know how to play spades.
3: I know how to play, but I can't play with my wife. I think we'll get divorced.
4: I just hate the shame people give you when you don't know how to play.
6: And you just have to have. You just gotta be a man. Be a man, and you're not.
3: Why be a man? What? The
6: a little trash talk is how you make the game.
3: I love
6: better.
3: Trash talk. I'm a hooper. I love it.
6: That's how you make
3: but
6: the
3: it's
6: game better.
3: Spades a different thing.
4: Yeah,
3: black it's a people totally
4: stop
3: different
4: shaming
3: thing.
4: Your relatives for not knowing how to play. We just
6: no, you deserve to get shamed because what spades is that one? It's one game that you can genuinely learn from watching. You can learn. You
3: oh
6: can,
3: yeah.
6: You, I don't think you can learn chess from watching. I think because people you don't see what's going on in their mind. Them thinking ahead.
3: No, you learn the moves. You learn what they do, and then you start it. It's a mental game.
6: Right. But spades, you could watch people play spades and learn.
3: That's probably how I learned it. Why I'm not that good. Yo, my wife gets so mad. I'm never playing spades with my wife again. She knows it.
6: I know. I wouldn't want to play with you.
3: National Ugly Truck Contest Day, Women's Union Establishment Day, and World Jump Day. A jump of them.
7: Jump.
3: So maybe I'll play a couple of songs with the word jump in it.
4: That's tough.
3: Yeah.
4: What's three songs from Jump?
3: House of Pain, Jump, Criss Cross, Jump, Van Halen, Jump.
6: Oh, okay. Okay.
3: Tyler, Jump.
4: Yeah, she does have a jump.
3: Is it Tyler? Yeah.
4: No, she does.
3: Jump. Yeah, that's all I can think of right now.
4: It's a little monkey jumping on the bed?
6: Okay.
4: That's the only other one. Only other one I'm thinking of.
3: Alright, let me see what else is popping on. So, 57 years ago today, Neil Armstrong became the first person to walk on the moon. And today marks the 53rd anniversary of the death of Bruce Lee. Man.
4: Rest in peace.
3: Let's get into these birthdays. Yo, Biz!
8: Hey, kids. It's your birthday today. And since it's
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8: birthday, I'm going to give
9: you
8: 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Happy birthday to
9: you.

yelled at the radio, like, it's this. He has to wobble. He did the wobble to me. 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All right. That's your holidays and birthdays. Thanks for tuning in. It's the Fresh Start Morning Show, Motivation Monday, 6:15. Today's high, 85 currently, 75 and cloudy across Hampton Roads. We got some health news on deck right here, Hot 91, Soul of VA. Good morning.

0: JB. Aaron is here with some health news. Good morning.
1: Good morning, but I'm going to ruin your good morning.
0: Oh, don't say that.
1: But I guess not really for us here, but you never know, you never know. So up in New York, they are currently facing the Legionnaires' disease, and now a second person has been reported dead following this outbreak that is taking place in New York City. The disease has already had over 60 reported cases and has been sweeping through the Upper East Side of Manhattan. But officials have now said there is evidence that the source of the outbreak has been eliminated. They have not said what it was.
0: Oh.
1: But
0: they found the source and it has been eliminated.
1: That's all they said.
0: It's a form of pneumonia. If you're wondering what Legionnaire's disease is, signs and symptoms include cough, shortness of breath, high fever, muscle pains, and headaches. Like, we all got Legionnaire's disease, right? Nausea, vomiting, and diarrhea may also occur. This often begins 2 to 10 days after exposure.
2: But that's the poop disease?
0: This is Legionnaire's. Legionnaire's comes from the Legionnosis. And it's the most common of the, it's like a upper respiratory tract infection.
2: That does not sound good.
0: It's pneumonia. It's a pneumonia.
1: Yeah.
0: Yeah. It's a form of pneumonia. That's crazy. And they say it's naturally found in fresh water.
1: That was the other thing about their water.
0: It could contaminate hot water tanks, hot tubs, which to me is people soup. I'm not getting in a hot tub.
2: Yeah, they say the hot tub with bubbles is a hot tub. Without bubbles, it's just a bath with friends.
0: it's people soup. Stay away from it.
1: Would you get in a hot spring? Sorry, that made me think of a hot spring. Fresh hot spring. We have them in Virginia, natural springs.
0: I don't know. I mean, is it? How do you know, like, what the people on the other side of the mountain did, and now it's coming to you?
1: So are you anti all bodies of water?
0: No.
1: So what's
0: yes?
1: Okay, I'm gonna say.
0: Yeah. I'm not jumping in a pool no more. I'm not getting in the ocean. Yeah, I'm just not.
1: Oh.
2: You'd rather not?
0: Nah, I'm not.
2: Can you swim?
0: Yeah, I took swimming lessons and all that. Girls like boys that can swim back in.
1: Girls like boys that can swim.
0: You know what I'm saying? Diving off the board. Do it again.
2: Oh, wow.
0: Nah, at the pool. You know what I mean? It's hot, summertime.
1: You never did that at the Y.
0: Yeah.
2: I couldn't swim.
0: Girls influenced me to do a lot of things.

0: 91. The soul of VA.
1: 1, 2.
2: Funky.
1: 1, 2.
2: Funky, funky, fresh.
1: 1, 2.

0: Nike Fresh dressed to impress, ready to party. Money in your pocket, time to move your body.
1: I'm him.
2: Listen, we're talking about
3: playoffs? Don't talk about
2: practice.
3: You kidding me?
2: Not a game.
3: Playoffs?
2: Not the game that I go out there and die for and play every game like it's my last. Not the
3: playoffs?
2: We're talking about
4: game. Blouses.
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6: And they put the ball through the hoop and through the goal.
7: Feel me? If they don't have the tickets by now, I do not know what to tell them. What they should have got the tickets for was the World Cup. Now, in this one, Spain defeated Argentina 1-0 in extra time to win the 2026 FIFA World Cup title in an intense physical matchup. I want to say, if you are a Spain fan, say thanks to Drake, because he voted for Messi in Argentina. And that is exactly why the Drake curse reigns on. And that's exactly why Argentina won. Argentina came out with the L. Now, Kylian Mbappe did finish as the tournament's top scorer, securing the Golden Boot Award. And England beat France in a dramatic 10-goal thriller to capture third place. Actually, got some golf news. In golf, Ryan Fox captured his first major title, winning the 154th Open Championship at the Royal Barkdale with a clutch final hole birdie.
8: Okay.
7: Now, do you watch golf? I know you
8: play.
7: Yeah. So he's good.
8: It's because I play it and because I used to work at a golf course. When I moved here, I had to get a quick job, and I got a job at Sewell's Point Golf Course, and I learned how to play golf from the OG Navy veterans because we got to play for free. That's how I learned how to play golf. So now I watch golf because I see, since I was a groundskeeper, I see how the grounds kept, and then I know the game.
7: Mm.
8: Yeah, I'm boring.
7: Now, I might get into that because, I'm going to be honest.
9: No, wait. I'm intrigued.
7: Yeah.
9: I will work on a golf course.
8: It's dope. I don't like being outside. That's the other thing. And this is probably why I really don't like being outside now, because I used to do that.
7: Nah, it does look hot.
8: Hot.
7: Hot as a ham sandwich.
9: If you're a caddy girl and you have a golf cart, you have your own golf cart.
8: Oh, yeah. And drive around with the beverages.
9: And I can put a fan in there. Put a speaker in there.
7: That's smooth. That's smooth. Well, also with the MLB, Jazz Chisholm Jr. smashed a tie-breaking home run in the eighth inning to lift the Yankees 2-1 over LA following an 8-2 Dodgers victory in Game 1. And that's your sports presented to you by the NSU Sports Network, reminding you to go get them football tickets.
8: Word up. Maiden went to a Phillies game. I don't know if we won that game. I want to see if we won that game or not. We'll find out. All right.
7: Nah.
8: Keep it locked. Good news on deck. Hot 91 to Solo VA.

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1: Bururum, Bururum, Bururum, Bururum, Bururum, Bururum, Bururum, Bururum, Bururum, Bururum, Bururum,
0: Jeffrey. Woogie woogie, chicky chicky, weddy weddy.

finally got, it seems like the news is worse than ever, both here in the U.S. and everywhere around the world. It seems like there's nothing but bad news out there. I've got good news and good news. This just

0: News is good news, and we could use it. Bars. What you got, Erin? Good morning.
1: Good morning. I have good news for those who are creators, or anybody really who just likes recording and capturing moments. Derek Downey Jr., known to many online as the Squirrel Whisperer, has turned a common... Okay, nothing. I don't like squirrels at all.
0: You don't like squirrels?
1: No, that's actually one of my biggest fears in the world.
0: Really? Squirrels?
1: Yeah, genuinely. Okay. Like, genuinely. Wow. Like, it's not funny, actually. All yeah, right. No. No, it's not funny.
0: We'll continue. My bad.
1: Okay. Has turned a common content creator struggle into a number one app. His app, Dual Shot Recorder, has reached the top of Apple's paid app store chart within its first day of launch. This has helped creators record with both their front and back cameras at the same time.
2: Oh, that's tough.
1: I'm assuming this is like basically what the iPhone 17 can do, but
0: it doesn't
1: for any phone. Am I lying?
0: I don't know.
1: Okay, so I guess you have to have that app in order to do that.
0: Yeah, maybe.
2: I think Snapchat could do that, right?
0: To record on both of the both cameras at the same time. I'm not on the chat for Snap.
1: Yeah, Snapchat can, but I think no, this one is different because I actually thought, okay, wow, I think I know what app he made because I thought it was like came with the iPhone 17, but I guess maybe it doesn't.
0: That's dope though.
1: Wow, yeah, man. It's like you get like a little, you get like, okay, you get like a little in the corner of your phone. It's a little screen and it'll show you.
0: Okay.
1: And then on like the big, it's like FaceTime basically.
0: Yeah, it's like FaceTime.
1: It basically puts you on FaceTime with yourself.
0: Yo. Shout out to the Squirrel Whisperer.
2: Right? He's a black dude, right?
1: No, thank you.
2: He's black?
0: Yeah.
1: Yes.
0: Well, there you go.
2: Perfect. Perfect.
1: Yeah, like actually, come on, of course.
2: A Squirrel Whisperer? That sound like, that don't sound like us.
0: No. It's just his nickname. You're not, you don't pick your nickname. People give you a nickname. You do know that.
2: Nah, but someone outside with squirrels and no one's telling him, you better get away from them squirrels. Nah, that don't even sound right.
0: Yeah, you know what? But yeah, download that Dual Shot Recorder. I think I'm going to try it now. I'm gonna download it.
1: Yeah, you should. So we can use
0: if
1: it.
0: If I got money on my card that's attached to my Apple account. I wonder how much it is.
2: Better be free 99.
1: No.
0: No, it's definitely paid.
1: It's got to be. It's the top of Apple's paid app. Yeah, obviously not. Obviously not. I literally said Apple's paid app store chart. Wow.
0: But again, it's called Dual Shot Recorder. Try it out.
2: Yeah, my bad, guys. I'm trying to do tech news.
0: Which is up next?
1: This is tech, too.
0: It's kind of tech.
2: You know what? That's right.
0: Keep it locked. Today's high, 84, 85. Currently 76 degrees on the campus of Norfolk State University on this Motivation Monday. Thanks for joining us. Look at traffic on the way to it. It is 646, Hot 91. Solo VA, good morning.
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0: Caleb Rihanna with some energy for the Fresh Start Morning Show. This Motivation Monday. Time for some tech news. Core, good morning. What you got?
1: Good morning. Good morning. Good morning. So, engineers have designed a new spinning drone called the Phantom Twist that uses deliberate motion blur to effectively vanish and hide in plain sight while in flight. And I gotta say, I looked it up on YouTube, Phantom Twist, and it's actually crazy because it's semi-invisible. Like, if these drones are ever in war or anything, like, they're literally going to be invisible. So it's going to be shooting at you, and you're not going to know what's happening.
0: Now, visually, I wonder if X-rays, I'm wild, radars can detect.
1: Probably, because, you know, they are still there, but it's just how it's happening. Like,
2: but it's loud, though.
0: It's loud, too?
1: Yeah, right here is loud. But would you hear this if it's like a, like, imagine a war is going on. You're probably not going to know this happening.
0: Yeah, I guess.
2: Like, so, if it seems going on and, like, this just, like, going around it.
0: Yeah.
1: That's kind of tough, though. Like, I feel like they just love making these inventions at this point. Like, yeah, it's good for the war and to help us, but, like, they're just trying to see the coolest thing they can make. Because that's actually tough.
2: That one is cool.
1: Yeah.
0: It's okay.
1: What's your thoughts on it?
0: Hey, you gotta win. You gotta win.
1: You got to.
0: You gotta win. There you go. All right, 6:54. Make sure you don't move. We got your headlines coming up at 7:05. Here is Y.E. and Lauryn Hill. It's called I Can't Wait. I Can't Wait.
1: Y.E. is crazy.
0: That's what I say. It's yay.
1: Uh-oh. He said it. Uh-oh. Watch out. He said it.

0: Was that Lauren? Is it Lauryn Hill?
1: It's supposed to be Y.E. or and Lauryn Hill, but I didn't hear any Lauryn.
2: Yeah. And the person singing sounded like a man.
1: Like a fake Giveon, you said?
2: Yes.
1: Giveon's creepy. That's what it sounded like.
2: Well, I didn't even say fake Giveon. I just said it sounded
3: Y'all want to hear it again?
2: No.
1: Nah, not
3: really. Okay, all right.
1: So I think I'm all right.
3: Okay.
1: Yeah.
2: I can wait.

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2: I love to hear it.
3: Oh, yeah, baby, where you there with?
4: Hey,
3: we come through a lot of things, you know. So, welcome to you.

0: 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This Motivation Monday. It is 7:05. Time for your headlines. Good morning, guys.
1: Good morning. I'm Shakur.
2: I'm Aaron.
1: There we go.
2: Sorry, guys.
1: You're good. And we got your headlines. In the news today, global economic leaders updated international projections indicating steady economic growth driven largely by heavy demand in the technology sector. Meanwhile, global climate initiatives are accelerating to address extreme weather patterns across multiple continents. International monetary officials urge member nations to maintain price stability while adapting to rapid technological changes.
2: Over in the U.S., a false positive has been discovered by the Food and Drug Administration after they re-reviewed the results of a sample from Taylor Farms de Mexico. This supplier has voluntarily recalled their products as a result of the multi-state Clysporia outbreak. The FDA has stated that as of July 19, 2026, there are no confirmed positive sample results.
1: Here we go. And back in VA, dozens of new state laws passed by the VA General Assembly recently went into effect across the Commonwealth. The landmark legislative updates introduced major changes regarding employer wage transparency, consumer data privacy, and workplace heat safety regulations. Business owners throughout the state are now updating workplace guidelines to comply with expanded state civil rights protections.
2: In current 757 news, a federal judge is ordering the release of a man arrested by ICE agents in a Suffolk video. In an order issued on July 16th, a U.S. judge ruled that Victor Alfredo Perez Martin is entitled to a bond hearing before an immigration judge and then ordered federal officials to promptly release him from custody pending that hearing.
1: Today's high is 85. It's currently 76, and it's like that.
0: And that's the way it is. Up next, we got some music news. We'll talk about Drake making a surprise.

0: surprise appearance during the opening ceremony of Kaisanat Streamer University, sending a video message congratulating the creators selected for this year's class.
1: Oh.
0: That's all. Drizzy encouraged students to learn from one another before revealing that OVO had left gifts in their rooms, including clothing, cologne, and other merchandise. Streamer University runs conclude in Arkansas today, I think. The live stream gives aspiring creators a chance to learn from established names across streaming, gaming, and entertainment. Last year's inaugural event generated more than 20 million hours watched on Twitch. Meanwhile, we are live on Twitch right now, twitch.tv/BZTheDJ. We have accumulated 2 minutes. Now, big up to everybody tuned in on Twitch on the reg and whatever, you know, you get a chance to, we appreciate you.
2: And Canada Fresh, I hope y'all good up there. Big up, we got some of that smoke, and god dang, it was crazy over here.
0: Yeah, yeah. It doesn't say anything, but I wonder if it's dying off.
2: I hope so. I hope so,
0: too. Man. All right, what y'all got?
2: Well, Future's The Real Me officially debuted at number one on the Billboard 200 with over 130 first week units. So shout out Future. Now it was projected, but now it's actually official.
0: Is it? Did you give a chance? Did you give it a chance yet?
2: I did. I like it. I feel like it's gonna grow on people because he kind of took some risks. This isn't like the usual Future, so I think it's gonna grow on people. You know.
0: You let me know how that works. Eric, good morning.
1: I have a review of the FIFA World Cup. Liam Gallagher. No comment on who this man is. I think he's an artist. I'm going to say that. He said that the World Cup was like a bad trip. The performance, the halftime show. Let me clarify. This is the halftime show, not the actual game itself. But he literally, those are his exact words. This is like a bad trip.
0: It was Madonna, BTS, Justin Bieber, Shakira, Burna Boy, Coldplay's Chris Martin, and several other surprise guests.
1: Yeah. And then he followed it up because he wasn't done there. He said, "It's a good job. I've got my spiritual socks on, or that halftime entertainment could have tipped me over the edge." I don't think you want to see what he looks like.
2: Let me see.
1: This is the picture that they use.
2: Is that neon?
1: I don't know.
0: Oh. He looks like Herman Munster. Like Frankenstein.
2: Nah, literally.
1: Oh, my God. Right.
0: Well, yeah, it took him over the edge to what? Satan?
1: It don't look like much wood.
0: Yeah, look like he's there already.
1: So.
0: Yeah. Okay. Nice.
1: No comment.
0: I got notable Black history facts that happened on this day of July 20th up next. Well, in about...

0: Hot 91, the Soul of VA, the Fresh Start Morning Show, DJ B, Aaron, and Shakur on this Motivation Monday. Here's some notable Black History facts that happened on this day of July 20th in our Black History. In 1950, Black troops of the 24th Infantry Regiment won the first U.S. victory in the Korean War. My grandfather was in the Korean War.
1: Really?
0: Wow. Yeah. I'm not sure what infantry or anything, but yeah.
1: You thinking for service?
0: I'm gonna ask my mom. In 1954, Freeman Robinson Bosley Jr., who became the first Black mayor of St. Louis, was born. In 1960, the Democratic Republic of the Congo proclaimed independence from Belgium. In 1967, more than 1,000 people attended the first Black Power Conference in Newark, New Jersey. Big up Brick City. And we talked about it earlier on this day. In 1999, rapper Pop Smoke was born. It says, though, he's more commonly associated with a different birth year discussion. Sources list the date of 1999.
2: Yeah, let's play something. Let's play it for the night, Drake. Rest in peace, Pop Smoke. Keep it locked. We got a take from Maynard up next. It's 720, Hot 91, the Soul of VA.

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2: Good morning, I'm Maynard Scales, and this is my take. The future belongs to those who prepare for it today. Own your magic, walk in your purpose, and rock your truth. You are enough. So today, start where you are, use what you have, and do what you can. A dream doesn't become reality through magic. It takes sweat, determination, and hard work. These are words borrowed from Arthur Ashe, Colin Powell, Muhammad Ali, and Malcolm X. Go forward on the wings of the greats who came before you and achieve the greatness that lies ahead of you.

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0: We are consistently adding more fuel to the fire. So be on the lookout, because Hot 91 is going to be moving all around the 757. 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
2: 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Make your word when you see it, be the business. No cap, God am a witness. 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Big Master P vibe, no limit. Falling hard on another hemisphere. Somebody tell them people Mr. Hem is here.
3: Whoa, whoa, whoa, whoa, whoa, whoa.
2: Mr. Hem.

0: Whoa.
1: Mr. Him is here.
0: Whoa, whoa, whoa.
1: Hate the way you say him is Phil.
0: Whoa. Mr. Him.
1: Mr. Him is my fault.
2: It's a lot of breath in that H.
1: I'm here. You
3: him no, is thank fun. You. Please, actually.
1: Hot 91, the soul of VA. Good morning on this Motivation Monday. It's the Fresh Start Morning Show. DJ B, Aaron Shakur. We are in the building. We have your chance to win in the Hot 91 Days of Summer. Coming up in the next hour, shout outs to all our winners from last week. Now, if you win this week, your name will go in the hat for a grand prize for Friday that we will announce your name if you win and hook you up with extra cool prizes. But the Hot 91 Days of Summer prize packs are dope in itself. And that's just for listening. We appreciate y'all, man. Here's some entertainment news. I'm not reading about that. J.D. Vance welcomes his fourth child. The vice president, second lady, announced the birth for their son. Okay. Blah, blah, blah.
4: I hope she had a safe...
1: Did you see Tom Brady slapping Logan Paul during the Fanatics Fest confrontation?
2: Scripted.
3: For real or for fake?
1: It was for fake.
2: Yeah, it was scripted.
1: I don't even want to talk about that now because that was fake.
2: I got some news about Taco Bell.
3: Boom. Let me hear it.
5: Taco Bell decided to release a statement after the CDC links its lettuce to a multi-state parasite outbreak. They said, "We want you to hear it from us. We take your health and safety seriously." That's after you hear it from them. And we have removed all affected Taylor Farms lettuce from Taco Bell stores. So go ahead and enjoy your Taco Bell today. You always got us. We always got you. See you in the drive-thru. Some more.
1: Drive-thru.
5: They needed to say something because that place is known for giving people stomach aches after you eat it.
1: Yeah, but that's before the lettuce.
3: Yeah. Right. And the lettuce provider that they use is Taylor Farms. Who,
1: can't be trusted.
3: Yeah, they're the ones who they were
1: in the news today, right?
3: Yeah, yeah, they're recalled. So
1: I don't know.
3: I'm gonna move on to Travis Scott. Okay. Him and his crew were allegedly in a bottle throwing fight at an ultra exclusive private club, Zero Bond, on Saturday night. It was just Scott was watching 50 Cent perform at the club. When he thought another guest was filming him, he didn't mess with that. He said, "Nah, don't record me." And so they started throwing bottles, I guess. But it's not clear if Scott was actually the one himself throwing the bottle or if it was just members of his crew.
1: His entourage.
2: Throwing bottles is crazy.
1: Okay.
2: Like, if you're going to fight, just fight.
3: Y'all just got money, like, to throw to just throw a bottle. You know, bottles are overly. I wouldn't know, but bottles are overly. You wanna?
1: So we're going to assume these are champagne bottles or water bottles because those are recyclable.
3: I don't know.
5: Stumped her.
3: You did. You got me there, but I don't really see the power in throwing a water bottle.
2: All right, stay hydrated.
3: No, Jay. Open it up, give him a little shower, maybe.
1: I don't know. Is that what Jordan Clarkson? Is that the same situation with Jordan Clarkson?
2: I ain't heard about that.
1: Yeah, I just saw it. Like, Jordan Clarkson was in somebody. Was it Travis Scott? They was thrown out of a. But you said this was an exclusive club. You know my algorithm is wild.
2: I'm just happy the Night Owl stuff isn't there.
1: Night Owl. Night Owl. Who? Who? Who?
2: I forgot all about her.
1: All right, so that could be a question of the day. What is your algorithm like? So I'll tell you mine real quick. My algorithm right now is DJs cutting and scratching, DJs playing 45s, Damon Dash, which I can't escape.
5: I keep seeing Damon Dash.
1: I can't get him I think off it's of my joint. Cadillac Chronicles, and like do it yourself things.
3: On Instagram?
1: Yeah.
3: Okay, I love this.
1: What is yours?
3: Okay, so I have two different accounts. On my, like, on my spam, which is, like, my favorite account to just scroll on, it's all things bags and rings and more bags and more diamond rings and lots of diamonds and Kelly's and gowns and
2: makes sense.
3: More diamonds.
1: So this is your Kevin bags. Durant account.
3: I guess
2: your burner account, your spam.
3: Okay, yeah.
1: All right,
3: yeah.
1: So your one you actively on that you post. What's on that algorithm?
3: Yeah, and more jewelry and more rings. Ooh, it's a nice watch and then another Birkin.
1: Got distracted.
3: But then on my like personal, like my main account. Mm-hmm. I don't know. I don't be up here. It's like pop culture stuff, I guess.
1: Okay.
3: Some Love Island stuff. Secret Lives of Mormon Wives.
1: Okay.
5: You know, when did Instagram get so, like, when did it get TikTok? So not fun? Like, I feel know. Like people really hide on, like, their, like you said, spam accounts. Because it's better. You know, it's less pressure. It seems like posting on Instagram at this point is kind of like, it's like, it's a show. It's not as natural as it used to be. Maybe for just our generation, but I feel like we need to stop that. Instagram needs to be more fun.
1: Well, I do know one thing. Nobody I follow comes up on my feed. It's crazy.
5: See?
3: And yeah, it's, genuinely.
1: It's like everything, like 1, 2, 3, and everything's like follow, follow, follow, which means I don't follow them. But why are on they? Jada Brown, who are you? Oh, that's who you are.
5: That's who you are.
1: But I'm just saying, like, I don't follow you. Yeah, what did I say for you to follow me? Good God.
5: It's like these people just, they don't post.
1: Follow.
3: But I also feel like it's because there's so many more consequences for being on the internet nowadays, which is also why people have spams and they have like private burner accounts, because nowadays you're going to get caught up for anything. Everything.
5: We were just talking about that.
3: Like genuinely any and everything.
5: They're going to switch your words around.
3: You like something and you're going to get caught up. Like you can't even like a video or anything.
5: It can't be funny. Like, what? Instagram should be fun. It is. It's not even real.
3: No, social media.
1: Well, it is what it is. What I will encourage people to do is just continue to be real.
3: Be you.
1: You know
3: be
1: what I mean?
3: Who you
1: be
3: are you. For your pride.
1: Yeah. Because what's in the dark comes to the light eventually.
3: Mm-hmm. Always.
1: Especially if you continue with that, whatever it is you're continuing with. All right?
5: In a real way.
1: Keep it locked. Again, in the next hour, your chance to win in the Hot 91 Days, the summer before work party on deck. And I'm going to accept the challenge, maybe for like 30 minutes, play songs with the word jump in it.
3: Okay.
5: Jump.
1: Mater, welcome.
5: Mater.
1: Don't ever go to another Phillies game again.
5: 6-1. Yo, just ruined it.
1: Keep it locked. We're Hot 91, the soul of VA. 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

0: 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This Big Boy.
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0: through Jump Up Day. I've been challenged to play some records with Jump in the title. We got more on the way. You know what I mean?
1: Good morning. I'm Shakur.
2: And I'm Aaron.
1: And we are right here with your headlines on this Monday, July 20th. In the news today, delegates from over 50 nations gathered at an international climate and energy summit to negotiate binding emissions targets and green technology subsidies. Developed countries push for stricter accountability mechanisms, while developing nations demanded greater financial assistance to support their energy transitions. Despite intense debate over fossil fuel phase-outs, a consensus emerged around a historic multi-billion dollar clean energy funding framework.
2: Over in the U.S., a false positive has been discovered by the Food and Drug Administration after they re-reviewed the results of a sample from Taylor Farms de Mexico. This supplier has voluntarily recalled their products as a result of the multi-state Cryospora outbreak. The FDA has stated that as of July 19, 2026, there are no confirmed positive sample results.
1: Back in Virginia, the Supreme Court struck down a voter-approved redistricting amendment that would have allowed mid-decade changes to the Commonwealth's congressional map. Supported by Democratic state leaders, the measure aimed to draw four blue-leaning U.S. House seats ahead of the upcoming midterm elections.
2: In current 757 news, a federal judge is ordering the release of a man arrested by ICE agents in a Suffolk video. On June 6, Victor Alfredo Perez Martin was detained in a video that drew national attention, prompting a U.S. judge to intervene, issuing an order on July 16. A U.S. judge ruled that Victor Alfredo Perez Martin is entitled to a bond hearing before an immigration judge and ordered federal officials to promptly release him from custody pending that hearing.
1: Today's high is 85, it's currently 77, and it's like that.
0: And that's the way it is, all right? National Jump Up and Down Day, or Jump Up Day. A couple more songs.

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2: Good morning, it's 8:30 a.m. and I'm Shakur right here with your sports. And in World Cup action, Spain was crowned the World Cup champs, defeating Argentina 1-0 in extra time to win the 2026 FIFA World Cup title in an intense physical defense-filled matchup, and this was all thanks to Drake, who voted for Messi, and since he did that, Argentina came out with the L. Also, Kylian Mbappe finished as the tournament's top scorer, securing the Golden Boot Award, and England beat France in the dramatic 10-goal thriller to capture third place. Also, we got some golf news. Ryan Fox wins the Open. He captured his first major title, winning the 154th Open Championship at Royal Birkdale with a clutch final hole birdie. In baseball news, the Yankees and the Dodgers split a doubleheader. Jazz Chisholm Jr. smashed a tie-breaking home run in the eighth inning to lift the Yankees 2-1 over LA, following an 8-2 Dodgers victory in Game 1. And LA Dodgers star Shohei Ohtani will be stepping away from pitching duties for, quote, some time due to

0: trump up. Or
1: it's only one Christopher Columbus.
0: I don't know why he said that.
1: AKA the big fish.
2: Maybe you need to have like time at the beginning of your song and you just need to throw something in there. Cause like what?
0: Wait.
2: Then how is he the big fish?
1: It's only one Christopher Columbus. AKA the big fish.
2: Like

0: take this.
1: I'm jumping out the window with this one. Jumping out the window with this one. Jumping out, spin out, spin out, spin out.
0: There was a few more. World jumped in. That's all it was. So if you was, if you still tuned in through these shenanigans and the challenge, I'm looking for calling number 9757-823-9672. Hot 91 Days of Summer. We got an official Hot 91 Days of Summer pack t-shirt, Hot 91 t-shirt, cup, you know what I mean? What you put in the cup.
2: That don't got nothing to do with us.
0: Ain't got nothing to do with us, but you have a cup for that that says Hot 91 and some other goodies. And your name goes in the hat for one of our grand prizes that we will announce on Friday. Operators are standing by.
2: Operators.
0: Operator.
2: Okay.
0: Aaron. 757-823-9672. Good Luckington.
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3: 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So be on the lookout, because Hot 91 is going to be moving all around the 757. 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
0: Hot 91, good morning, good morning, good morning. Who's this? Where you calling from?
7: This is Kurt, only one, aka the big fish from Portland.
0: Big fish. How appropriate.
2: Okay, Christopher Columbus.
0: How appropriate. Hold on. hold on, we gotta play your theme song then. Hold on, hold on.
8: It's only one Christopher Columbus. AKA the big fish.
0: Hey, you calling up a dime, my brother. Congratulations, man. We got a Hot 91 pack for you, my brother. Oh man, that's gonna be in my head all day, yo.
7: Hey, mine too. swimming, rent free.
0: You heard? Hold on, we're gonna get your information, but we got a Hot 91 prize pack for you. Hot 91 Days of Summer t-shirt. Some other stuff. It's a whole goodie pack with Hot 91 stuff, plus your name goes in the hat for our grand prizes, which we will announce on Friday, my good brother. 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
1: Van Dam. 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Or do I want to taste the chocolate? 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

re-reviewed the results of a sample from Taylor Farms de Mexico. This supplier has voluntarily recalled their products as a result of the multi-state Cryospora outbreak. The FDA has stated that as of July 19th, 2026, there are no confirmed positive sample results. Back in

0: Like state leaders, the measure aimed to draw 4 blue-leaning U.S. House seats ahead of the upcoming midterm elections.
1: In current 757 news, a federal judge is ordering the release of a man arrested by ICE agents in a Suffolk video. On June 6th, Victor Alfredo Perez Martin was detained in a video that drew national attention, prompting a U.S. judge to intervene, issuing an order on July 16th. A U.S. judge ruled that Victor Alfredo Perez Martin is entitled to a bond hearing before an immigration judge and ordered federal officials to

0: ladies and gentlemen.
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3: Good morning, I'm Maynard Scales, and this is my take. The future belongs to those who prepare for it today. Own your magic, walk in your purpose, and rock your truth. You are enough. So today, start where you are, use what you have, and do what you can. A dream doesn't become reality through magic. It takes sweat, determination, and hard work. These are words borrowed from Arthur Ashe, Colin Powell, Muhammad Ali, and Malcolm X. Go forward on the wings of the greats who came before you and achieve the greatness.

0: everywhere. Hot 91, the Soul of VA. I think my co-hosts are working on a project here in the Learning Lab. Or coming around the corner. Good job today, though. Yeah, good job, Josh Gordon.
1: Yes, sir. We knocked that promo out quick.
0: I appreciate

0: tomorrow.
1: Yes, you will. I believe so.
0: I believe so too.
1: Yo, I'm playing some more G rap later on in the day, so make sure you follow me at Beasley DJ. I'll let you know what time. I gotta get the rest of this stuff out of Freshtopia. My deadline was last Tuesday.
2: At least he was able to push it back.
1: Well, yeah, I'm like, the mall ain't going anywhere.
2: Exactly.
1: But access to the mall is the situation, so I want to get the last of that out. We're going to do that today and keep you posted on the next location. We are continuously to work on it. Today is World Jump Day, as we displayed earlier in the mix.
2: Crazy jump mix.
1: It's Moon Day, International Chest Day, National

0: I wouldn't even call it a conspiracy. I mean, at this point, like you said, they already have vehicles there. They have drones there. And they keep on talking about it. And we know about so much stuff after it happens.
1: Oh, yeah. We're always 10 years behind anything. You know? Technology, events.
0: Everything that's going on. We're so far behind. So I believe they already have it. They already know.
1: Yeah. Or we could just be not true. Who knows? I'm not going to Mars.
0: Right, it's all up for speculation.
1: I'm not going to Mars. I think I'm where I'm supposed to be. If I'm supposed to be on Mars, the higher power will make sure I get to Mars.
0: Exactly.
1: I'm not an astronaut. I haven't done no training. I'm not going.
0: I'm not even that big on flights. I mean, I'll stay here.
1: You know what I mean? It takes, well, with the technology that we know of, it takes so long to get to Mars, too. I'm not sure the exact time. You know what? I'm going to look it up.
0: Like, you telling me we can do this? But we can't send no one to Mars. You can look up anything you want to know. They don't know how to get no one to Mars.
1: You know, Wi-Fi keep going out, but you mean to tell me? All right, Mars. So a one-way, with current technology, a one-way trip to Mars takes 7 to 9 months. Mm-hmm. About 250 to 300 days because the planets are constantly moving, which I understand that. Spacecraft use fuel-efficient paths like the Harman transfer orbit. This means that you can aim for where the planet will be when you arrive rather than where it is when you launch. I understand that.
0: So how do they know that unless they've been? How the heck do they
1: math,
0: know that?
1: Math. The math be mathing. Yeah, the math
0: but
1: be
0: they
1: mathing.
0: Can do it and they know it. I guarantee they tried that. Someone's probably on the way as we speak. Shout out to everyone on Martian Fresh. Shout out, y'all.
1: Yeah, you tuned in on Mars. What up? What's you know going what I'm saying? On? Mars, what up?
0: We be there soon.
1: Bibble, we see you.
0: Lil Wayne, that's a Martian?
1: No. I got Dave Chappelle's show, Tourette. And nah, random things from the Chappelle show comes out. So there was a place when it was a black president, and Bibble was from Mars. And he had the cure for AIDS, and he cloned 3 white chicks for the president.
0: It's a skit. On top of the fact that they had the cure for AIDS, they made sure that when a black man was president, they also had someone from Mars showing you how out of this world
1: he was like, how that we, is. Yeah, see, and he knew that's how we got the technology advancement that we got because, and he was a black president, he let the cat out the bag. Mm. And he was like, here's my homie Bibble.
0: Wow.
1: I'm going to watch that episode again.
0: I think it's on Netflix.
1: Yeah, it is now, right?
0: Yeah, I've been watching it.
1: All right, so birthday shout-outs. Hold on.
2: Hey, kids. It's your birthday today. And since it's your birthday, I'm going to give you a happy birthday beat like this. Happy birthday.
0: Say what?
2: To
3: you.
1: We miss you, Biz. If you celebrate your born day today or over the weekend or it's on the way, happy birthday. My grandson, Carter's

0: Oh,
1: Carter.
2: Yeah.
1: Happy birthday.
2: Thank you.
1: Was you asleep? Mm-hmm. Oh, my bad. My bad. Okay. All right, call me later. Love you. I'll talk to you tomorrow. I'll talk to you later.
2: Okay.
1: All right. It
0: is.
1: He's 9. It's 9:49. Why is he asleep?
0: It's 9:49. Yo, people forget how early it is.
1: And
0: it's,
1: I guess so.
0: It's summertime, too.
1: I guess so. I'm going to call him later. All right, that's my boy. All right, celebrity birthdays. I lost the page. I was excited he answered. Pop Smoke, yes. Born in this day in 1999. Rest in peace.
0: Rest in peace.
1: V.I.C., the guy, the Wobble Baby. Wobble Baby. 39 today. What? Giselle Bundchen. Is that
0: Tom Brady's?
1: Yeah, that's his ex-wife.
0: She really has a new man, a new kid. Like, come on, Tom Brady.
1: Well, she just moved on.
0: Yeah, but it's like,
1: and bro, she rich.
0: He sacrificed football. He sacrificed his life, his wife, for football. It's crazy.
1: Is that what happened?
0: Yeah.
1: She was like, gonna play again?
0: She wanted him to stay home. He spent that last season. Took an L to the Cowboys. Thank you. And then she got pregnant by the trainer. The trainer?
1: Oh, that's crazy work.
0: Yeah, he was in the house. That was her, I think, karate trainer.
1: Oh, he was kicking it a lot. Ray Allen is 51 today. Omar Epps is 53. Sandra Oh is 55. The great DJ Screw was born in this day, 1971. He passed away 2000. Kool G Rap, 58 today. Let me see. Carlos Santana is 79.
0: Dang.
1: And if you're celebrating your born day today, enjoy your day today. Thanks for hanging out. We're back. We are back tomorrow. Straight up and down, 6 o'clock, right here on Hot 91, the Solo DA. Be safe, be easy, be smart in these streets. Keep your head on the

0: Celebration Monday. And a lot of Mercedes up next. Another chance to win in the hot 91 days of summer. 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Behold the green and gold.
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7: With Christian J. Baker in international news, Europe's largest airline says profits fell 34% last quarter compared to last year. Jet fuel prices, economic uncertainty, and later bookings and concerns about fuel shortages have impacted the airline. Operating costs, it says, lowered airfares by 6% to entice customers. That contrasts with U.S. carriers that raised prices as the Iran war sent fuel prices soaring. U.S. airfare remained high despite a recent decline in oil prices, which is tied to a now-dashed ceasefire hopes. In national news, crews in Jackson County, Oregon face difficulty in terrain and increasing temperatures as they battle the East Evans Creek fire. Officials say the fire has grown to just less than 14,000 acres, with 8% contained. These crews are trying to make a headway before temperatures are expected to soar near 100 degrees. They're clearing out dry brushes to create fire breaks, especially in steep areas. Firefighters are also bringing in heavy equipment like dozens of strengthening and reinforcement fire breaks. As smoke lifts and visibility improves, they will bring an air unit to fight the fire from above by dropping water and flame retardant. In other national news, as summer temperatures heat up, the price of ice cream is cooling down. The Bureau of Labor Statistics report that the average price of a half a gallon fell below $6 last month. It's driven by a dip in the wholesale prices by expensive ingredients, which include fresh cream. Dairy farmers have been using advanced technology and selective breeding to increase the supply of butterfat and cow milk. I'm Christian J. Baker, and this is your 91 Second News on Hot 91, the soul of VA.
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1: 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Good morning, Hampton Roads. I'm Alana Mercedes, here to welcome you to a brand new week. It's a Monday here in the 757, and you know I'm here to supply you with all the good vibes, all your favorite tunes during the midday. 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

0: Hot 91, the soul of VA. I'm Alana Mercedes, and you may have heard this before. God, grant me the serenity to accept the things I cannot change, the courage to change the things I can, and the wisdom to know the difference. Now, this is the serenity prayer, and it should be tattooed on our hearts. We sometimes have the habit of focusing on the things we wish we could change or control rather than the things we actually have power over. So if you're ready to take your power back and start seeing some real change in your life, stay tuned. I'm giving you a handful of things that you genuinely have the power to control so you can focus on the good. That's coming up on Hot 91, the soul of VA.
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Hot 91, the soul of VA. I'm Alana Mercedes, and for the third year in a row, the Cousins Festival has announced the opening of its annual Hold the Door Scholarship presented by Cousins co-founder Nathaniel Famley Johnson. Now, the scholarship is open today through Friday, August the 7th, and it's for students who are attending HBCUs. You can be a freshman, sophomore, junior, or senior, and more. We'll make sure we have all of the information posted on the Hot 91 page, so make sure you check that on Instagram at Hot 91 Online. Again, the scholarship application is open now through Friday, August the 7th, and 20 scholarships will be awarded on Saturday, September the 5th, ahead of the 2026 Cousins Festival. So make sure you are tapped in with that to all of my HBCU students. Stay tuned. Coming up next, I'm going to give you a handful of things that you can control just so you can take your power back. That's up next on Hot 91, the soul of VA.

0: 91, the soul of VA. I'm Alana Mercedes, and there are so many things in life that are out of our control. But the best thing that you can do in these situations is to focus on what you can control. And in case you need an idea of what that looks like, I'm giving you three things that you absolutely have control over, no matter what the circumstances are. So number one, you can't control the challenges that pop up in life as they always do, but you can control how you recover from them. So you have the ability to acknowledge what's happening, accept that it's reality, and then act on what you're able to in that situation, because there is always something you can do. It may not be exactly what you want to do in that moment, but it may be necessary to pull you out of it. Number two, you can't control what everybody else has to say about you, but you can control how you speak to yourself. The relationship you have with yourself is one of the most important ones that you have in life. So be the one that speaks life over yourself. Be kind to yourself and speak to the person in the mirror like they are someone you love and care about, as it should be. And lastly, you may not be able to control what exactly it is you don't have at this moment, but you can control how grateful you are for what you currently have. Gratitude attracts increase. So learn to be intentionally grateful for all that you have, instead of constantly focusing on the lack or what you wish you had or what you used to have. Focus on what you have right now, because again, that attracts increase. So no, there are many things in life that maybe we don't have control over, but the things that you can control, you should, because that is how you give yourself the power to just have a better outlook on life. So I really hope that was able to help somebody out today. And if you missed these gems, they'll be on my Instagram at It's Alana Mercedes, because I want us to have our power all of 2026 and beyond. Again, that's on Instagram at It's Alana Mercedes. Stay tuned. I have your entertainment news coming up on Hot 91, the soul of VA.
1: Yeah. You know what? 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
4: With Christian J. Baker in international news, Europe's largest airline says profits fell 34% last quarter compared to last year. Jet fuel prices, economic uncertainty, and later bookings and concerns about fuel shortages have impacted the airline. Operating costs, it says, lowered airfares by 6% to entice customers. That contrasts with U.S. carriers that raised prices as the Iran war sent fuel prices soaring. U.S. airfare remained high despite a recent decline in oil prices, which is tied to a now-dashed ceasefire hopes. In national news, crews in Jackson County, Oregon face difficulty in terrain and increasing temperatures as they battle the East Evans Creek fire. Officials say the fire has grown to just less than 14,000 acres, with 8% contained. These crews are trying to make a headway before temperatures are expected to soar near 100 degrees. They're clearing out dry brushes to create fire breaks, especially in steep areas. Firefighters are also bringing in heavy equipment like dozens of strengthening and reinforcement fire breaks. As smoke lifts and visibility improves, they will bring an air unit to fight the fire from above by dropping water and flame retardant. In other national news, as summer temperatures heat up, the price of ice cream is cooling down. The Bureau of Labor Statistics report that the average price of a half a gallon fell below $6 last month. It's driven by a dip in the wholesale prices by expensive ingredients, which include fresh cream. Dairy farmers have been using advanced technology and selective breeding to increase the supply of butterfat and cow milk. I'm Christian J. Baker, and this is your 91 Second News on Hot 91, the soul of VA.

the soul of VA. I'm Alana Mercedes, and for this year's Cousins Festival, you gotta make sure you're locked in. Of course, we got some incredible acts coming to the Norfolk Scope grounds on Saturday, September the 5th, including T.I., Keisha Cole, The Dream, and Plies, plus more. Of course, we have your DJ sets, DJ Jay Murphy, DJ Boo, DJ Quicksilva, and more. Again, all for the

So make sure that you are tapped into Cousins for your chance to go ahead and apply for that scholarship. It's open today through Friday, August the 7th, to all my HBCU students. We could all use some

0: original Feather fans, whether it's Breakfast and or Tap with the Draft. How you from Norfolk don't know the original me in Norfolk was on North Military Highway. How you from Norfolk and don't remember when family shot his foot.
1: 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I'm Alana Mercedes, a mere driver right there with the new drop, thank God. All right, look, ladies and gentlemen, today is July the 20th, which means it is International Moon Day, commemorating the Apollo 11 lunar landing back in 1969. It seems like people can just go to the moon when they want to, or if they have enough these days. But back then, yes, that was a pretty big deal. So today is the day to celebrate International Moon Day. Make sure you stay tuned. Have your entertainment news coming up on Hot 91, the soul of VA.
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soul of VA. I'm Alana Mercedes, and it's time for your entertainment news of the hour. So let's go ahead and get into it. Now, first off, the internet is tearing up Jill Scott, unfortunately, for promoting an AI artist. So she took to Twitter, or X, to say, quote, "I would be remiss if I didn't put you onto this. I'm so grateful. This may not even be a real person. I don't care. You're welcome." And then proceeds to post a screenshot of a song. Well, the people on X were tearing her up for promoting an AI artist. One saying, quote, "Promoting an AI artist is a choice when R&B artists are struggling to be seen." Now, what I will say is that Jill Scott did double back and say, "I didn't know this wasn't a person. I have new artists on the road with me right now, and they're dope." Then she proceeds to list them, including Jay Bambi, Wyatt Waddell, Akeem Ali, and she says, "Check him out." So, yes, a lot of people are still coming for her because a year ago, Jill Scott did take to X to voice her disapproval of artificial intelligence. But I guess when it's surrounding you, maybe your mind changes, but it seems as though, again, she just wasn't aware that this was an AI artist that she was promoting. Next up, Coleman Domingo is co-writing a live-action Princess Tiana movie, and I cannot wait to see what comes of this. So he's doing this alongside Robert O'Hara, and the movie is being developed as a spinoff rather than an adaptation of The Princess and the Frog. So we'll definitely keep you updated on what we can expect as far as when that's going to come out, but I know if Coleman Domingo has his hands in it, it's definitely going to be a good one. And lastly, VA's very own Timbaland has brought Creatorverse, a two-day festival centered on youth innovation and live music, to Virginia. So it's to be held at Batten University and the new VA MoCA, Virginia Museum of Contemporary Art, this October. So very excited, but he and his organization, Timbaland Way Cares, is behind this event, and it's going to be held on October the 24th and the 25th. And they say that the mission is, quote, "bringing together students, local creatives, and industry leaders for a weekend centered on access and opportunity." So to all my young creatives out there, this will definitely be the time to be a part of something so big that Timbaland is bringing to the 7-5. Big ups to him for giving back. That is your entertainment news for the hour, ladies and gents. Make sure you stay tuned. Of course, it's the 91 days of summer, so I'll be looking for caller number 9 sometime soon, all right? On Hot 91, the soul of VA.

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11: 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Hot 91 reserves the right to substitute prizes for contest discrepancies. 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
8: With Christian J. Baker in international news, Europe's largest airline says profits fell 34% last quarter compared to last year. Jet fuel prices, economic uncertainty, and later bookings and concerns about fuel shortages have impacted the airline. Operating costs, it says, lowered airfares by 6% to entice customers. That contrasts with U.S. carriers that raised prices as the Iran war sent fuel prices soaring. U.S. airfare remained high despite a recent decline in oil prices, which is tied to a now-dashed ceasefire hopes. In national news, crews in Jackson County, Oregon, face difficulty in terrain and increasing temperatures as they battle the East Evans Creek fire. Officials say the fire has grown to just less than 14,000 acres, with 8% contained. These crews are trying to make a headway before temperatures are expected to soar near 100 degrees. They're clearing out dry brushes to create fire breaks, especially in steep areas. Firefighters are also bringing in heavy equipment like dozens of strengthening and reinforcement fire breaks. As smoke lifts and visibility improves, they will bring an air unit to fight the fire from above by dropping water and flame retardant. In other national news, as summer temperatures heat up, the price of ice cream is cooling down. The Bureau of Labor Statistics report that the average price of a half a gallon fell below $6 last month. It's driven by a dip in the wholesale prices by expensive ingredients, which include fresh cream. Dairy farmers have been using advanced technology and selective breeding to increase the supply of butterfat and cow milk. I'm Christian J. Baker, and this is your 91 Second News on Hot 91.

Hot 91, the soul of VA. I'm Alana Mercedes. Ladies and gents, make sure you're listening in today. I'll be looking for caller number 9 to give away a Hot 91 swag bag for the 91 Days of Summer giveaway going down, all right? All summer long, we have your chance to win some grand prizes, including Live Nation concert tickets, ice cream by Sunday Scoops, lunch by Wings and Things. You could win Cousins Festival tickets. Any of those prizes, plus more, could be yours every Friday this summer. But first, you got to win the Hot 91 swag bag starting today. So make sure you're listening in, because I'll be looking for caller number 9 very soon on Hot 91, the soul of VA.

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0: 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Another chance to win in a hot 91 days of summer right here on Hot 91.
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0: 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Ballin' hard on another hemisphere. Somebody tell them people Mr. Hemis here.
1: Whoa, whoa, whoa, whoa, whoa, whoa.
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0: southern hemisphere. 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
1: Whoa, whoa, whoa, whoa, whoa, whoa.
0: Mr. Hem is here.
1: Whoa, whoa, whoa, whoa, whoa, whoa.
0: Mr. Hem.

91, the soul of VA. I'm Alana Mercedes. I know you love kicking it with me for your midday, but make sure you start your morning off right with DJ B and the Fresh Start Morning Show every Monday through Friday at 6 a.m. right here. Stay tuned. 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

Hot 91. The soul of VA.

Hot 91, the soul of VA. I'm Alana Mercedes, and it's time for your mental health moment with Mercedes. So I need you to listen up and hear me well. How something ends up never depends on how much you worried about it. When's the last time that worrying about something made it any better or created a solution to the issue? Well, never. So worry doesn't change anything. Instead of worrying about what you can't control, shift your energy into what you can control. You can create your solutions based on what you have power over. So do that. I really hope that was able to help somebody out today. And make sure you stay tuned. I have your Hot 1 at 1 coming up at the top of the hour on Hot 91, the soul of VA. Like a moth to a flame.

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6: With Christian J. Baker in international news, Europe's largest airline says profits fell 34% last quarter compared to last year. Jet fuel prices, economic uncertainty, and later bookings and concerns about fuel shortages have impacted the airline. Operating costs, it says, lowered airfares by 6% to entice customers. That contrasts with U.S. carriers that raised prices as the Iran war sent fuel prices soaring. U.S. airfare remained high despite a recent decline in oil prices, which is tied to a now-dashed ceasefire hopes. In national news, crews in Jackson County, Oregon face difficulty in terrain and increasing temperatures as they battle the East Evans Creek fire. Officials say the fire has grown to just less than 14,000 acres, with 8% contained. These crews are trying to make a headway before temperatures are expected to soar near 100 degrees. They're clearing out dry brushes to create fire breaks, especially in steep areas. Firefighters are also bringing in heavy equipment like dozens of strengthening and reinforcement fire breaks. As smoke lifts and visibility improves, they will bring an air unit to fight the fire from above by dropping water and flame retardant. In other national news, as summer temperatures heat up, the price of ice cream is cooling down. The Bureau of Labor Statistics report that the average price of a half a gallon fell below $6 last month. It's driven by a dip in the wholesale prices by expensive ingredients, which include fresh cream. Dairy farmers have been using advanced technology and selective breeding to increase the supply of butterfat and cow milk. I'm Christian J. Baker, and this is your 91 Second News on Hot 91, the soul of VA.
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8: 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Here's the Hot 101, Carl Thomas, I Wish.

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0: 91, the soul of VA. I'm Alana Mercedes, and if you missed the Hot One at One, it was Carl Thomas with I Wish. And if you have a Hot One at One suggestion, you know what to do. Head over to Instagram at It's Alana Mercedes. Tap on that Hot One at One highlight, and you can let me know what song you think deserves that number one spot of the day. Stay tuned. I have a giveaway coming up on Hot 91, the soul of VA.
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1: 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So be on the lookout, because Hot 91 is going to be moving all around the 757. It's the Hot 91 Days of Summer.
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1: 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Hey.

Hot 91, the soul of VA. I'm Alana Mercedes, and right now I'm looking for caller number 9. 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
1: It's Shamel.
0: Hi, Shamel. What city are you calling from?
1: Virginia Beach.
0: Virginia Beach in the building. All right, Shamel, well, I'm going to make your Monday that much better. You are caller number 9. Yes, ma'am. So you get a Hot 91 swag bag, and your name is getting entered into the grand prize drawing for this Friday, so make sure you're tuned in, all right?
1: I will be.
0: Yes. Now, look, let everybody know who hooked you up with your Hot 91 swag bag.
1: 91.1.

Hot 91, the soul of VA. I'm Alana Mercedes, and I want to thank you for kicking it with me on this beautiful Monday here in the 757. Make sure you hit me on Instagram at It's Alana Mercedes. And stay tuned because Scandalous DJ Scan is in the building to keep you company for the rest of your afternoon. I will see you tomorrow, same time, same place on Hot 91, the soul of VA.

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0: Norfolk Chesapeake. We are Hot 91. Right now. From the Elvis and Nyquan Studios.
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6: With Christian J. Baker in international news, Europe's largest airline says profits fell 34% last quarter compared to last year. Jet fuel prices, economic uncertainty, and later bookings and concerns about fuel shortages have impacted the airline. Operating costs, it says, lowered airfares by 6% to entice customers. That contrasts with U.S. carriers that raise prices as the Iran war sent fuel prices soaring. U.S. airfare remained high despite a recent decline in oil prices, which is tied to a now-dead ceasefire hopes. In national news, crews in Jackson County, Oregon face difficulty in terrain and increasing temperatures as they battle the East Evans Creek fire. Officials say the fire has grown to just less than 14,000 acres, with 8% contained. These crews are trying to make a headway before temperatures are expected to soar near 100 degrees. They're clearing out dry brushes to create fire breaks, especially in steep areas. Firefighters are also bringing in heavy equipment like dozens of strengthening and reinforcement fire breaks. As smoke lifts and visibility improves, they will bring an air unit to fight the fire from above by dropping water and flame retardant. In other national news, as summer temperatures heat up, the price of ice cream is cooling down. The Bureau of Labor Statistics report that the average price of a half a gallon fell below $6 last month. It's driven by a dip in the wholesale prices by expensive ingredients, which include fresh cream. Dairy farmers have been using advanced technology and selective breeding to increase the supply of butterfat and cow milk. I'm Christian J. Baker, and this is your 91 Second News on Hot 91, the soul of VA.

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0: We're consistently adding more fuel to the fire. So be on the lookout, because Hot 91 is going to be moving all around the 757. 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
6: With Katie and Lovett, the U.S. military has identified the two soldiers killed in Iranian strikes on an airbase in Jordan on Friday. According to the Department of Defense, one of the victims was 19-year-old Private Isabella Gonzalez of Carrollton, Texas. The second victim was 25-year-old First Lieutenant Tyler James Feehan of Hawaii. Their deaths marked the first American casualties resulting from Iranian strikes since March. 17 U.S. service members have now died in the nearly five-month war. In other news, Hank Hill and his family and friends are back for another season of King of the Hill as the show returns to streaming for a 15th season. The new episodes will continue the aged-up storyline that begun in the revival's previous season. Today's weather forecast calls for cloudy skies with rainy conditions around 2 to 3 p.m. and thunderstorms expected at 3 p.m. with winds up to 7 miles per hour. Today will be a high of 85 degrees with a low of 76. Chance of rain, 60%. Temperature outside is currently 83 degrees. Spain has done it. The team knocked off the defending champions Argentina and its star player Lionel Messi to win the World Cup. The game took place at MetLife Stadium in East Rutherford, New Jersey on Sunday. It was a scoreless match at the end of regulation, but during the second half of extra time, fans in Madrid went wild after Ferran Torres scored and Spain went on to win the match 1-0. Now that Spain has won the World Cup, it can add that title to the other ones the team holds, including the European Championship and the Olympics in 2024. This is Spain's second World Cup title. This was also the very first World Cup that featured a halftime show. I'm Katie and Lovett, and this is your 91 Second News on Hot 91, the soul of VA.

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2: From the classics you love to the new joints you're vibing with, Hot 91 keeps it flowing all day long. Let's get back into your soundtrack. Hot 91.

Monday. Hope you're having a great day, starting your work week or whatnot. Right now, I got your healthy relationship talk of the day. Something that'll help to keep your relationship healthy is to notice small things. And noticing small things builds a stronger emotional connection over time. It shows your partner that you see them, value them, and you don't take them for granted. You know, you can look for, you know, daily tasks like spot when they fill your car's gas tank, brew the morning coffee, or handle a small chore without being asked to do so. Also, you know, you can recognize when their energy is low and they seem stressed or, you know, just unusually quiet. And also, their personal growth, you know, notice that as far as, you know, giving them some big ups and praising them when they handle a tough work situation or, you know, stick to a new habit. It's not always about, you know, making super major accomplishments. And, you know, you, of course, everyone notices that. It's the small things that leads up to the bigger things. All right, you start incrementally before you make it to the big leagues. All right, so you got to start small and notice those small things and big them up on all of that. And it shows them that you truly appreciate them. All right, that's your healthy relationship talk of the day with Hot 91, the Soul of VA.

favorite DJs will return, as well as some new faces, including Brian Michael Cox and friends, who's bringing some special friends with him, and sets by DJ Envy, DJ Active, DJ Quicksilver, DJ Booth, and Jay Murphy. Man, that's a star lineup right there, man. Hosted by Chico Bean and Dominique the Diva, our girl who was just in the building with us this past Saturday for Cousins Radio. The 2026 Cousins Festival is the feel-good end of summer family reunion. See the details and more information. Cousins Festival.

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Music right there by Paradice. It's called Predictable. And you, as a listener out there, if you ever have some new music you think that we should play on the radio, give us a call, 757-823-9672, and see if we can get it on for you, all right? We're Hot 91. 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
0: 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Chesapeake.
1: Inside of the Kalpas and Nachman Studio.
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4: With Katie and Lovett, the U.S. military has identified the two soldiers killed in Iranian strikes on an airbase in Jordan on Friday. According to the Department of Defense, one of the victims was 19-year-old Private Isabella Gonzalez of Carrollton, Texas. The second victim was 25-year-old First Lieutenant Tyler James Feehan of Hawaii. Their deaths marked the first American casualties resulting from Iranian strikes since March. 17 U.S. service members have now died in the nearly five-month war. In other news, Hank Hill and his family and friends are back for another season of King of the Hill as the show returns to streaming for a 15th season. The new episodes will continue the aged-up storyline that begun in the revival's previous season. Today's weather forecast calls for cloudy skies with rainy conditions around 2 to 3 p.m. and thunderstorms expected at 3 p.m. with winds up to 7 miles per hour. Today will be a high of 85 degrees with a low of 76. Chance of rain, 60%. Temperature outside is currently 83 degrees. Spain has done it. The team knocked off the defending champions Argentina and its star player Lionel Messi to win the World Cup. The game took place at MetLife Stadium in East Rutherford, New Jersey on Sunday. It was a scoreless match at the end of regulation, but during the second half of extra time, fans in Madrid went wild after Ferran Torres scored and Spain went on to win the match 1-0. Now that Spain has won the World Cup, it can add that title to the other ones the team holds, including the European Championship and the Olympics in 2024. This is Spain's second World Cup title. This was also the very first World Cup that featured a halftime show. I'm Katie and Lovett, and this is your 91 Second News on Hot 91, the soul of VA.

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Okay, this traffic report is brought to you by the Virginia Department of Motor Vehicles and Hot 91, reminding you that it's Spartan to buckle up every trip, every time. There's now slow traffic in Portsmouth, I-264 eastbound between Effingham Street, exit 7, and the downtown tunnel. There's also slow traffic in Norfolk on I-564 eastbound between Terminal Boulevard, I-64, Little Creek Road. This traffic report is brought to you by the Virginia Department of Motor Vehicles and Hot 91, reminding you that it's Spartan to buckle up every trip, every time.

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Well, Hot 91 and Solar VA, Skateboard PJZ. They just performed this one at the Extra Innings just last Sunday out there at Yankee Stadium for Jay-Z, celebrating 30 years of Reasonable Doubt and 25 years of The Blueprint, man. And, you know, Pharrell was special guest. And our brothers, our cousins, the Thornton brothers, was also out there, man, representing for Virginia. It was a lot of greatness taking place out there, man. Looks like it was a great time. Gotta make sure I go next time. But the whole family was there, man. Family, VA, Mo, everybody. So shouts out to them and everybody that was there. All right, stay tuned. I'm

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7: With Katie and Lovett, the U.S. military has identified the two soldiers killed in Iranian strikes on an airbase in Jordan on Friday. According to the Department of Defense, one of the victims was 19-year-old Private Isabella Gonzalez of Carrollton, Texas. The second victim was 25-year-old First Lieutenant Tyler James Feehan of Hawaii. Their deaths marked the first American casualties resulting from Iranian strikes since March. 17 U.S. service members have now died in the nearly five-month war. In other news, Hank Hill and his family and friends are back for another season of King of the Hill as the show returns to streaming for a 15th season. The new episodes will continue the aged-up storyline that begun in the revival's previous season. Today's weather forecast calls for cloudy skies with rainy conditions around 2 to 3 p.m. and thunderstorms expected at 3 p.m. with winds up to 7 miles per hour. Today will be a high of 85 degrees with a low of 76. Chance of rain, 60%. Temperature outside is currently 83 degrees. Spain has done it. The team knocked off the defending champions Argentina and its star player Lionel Messi to win the World Cup. The game took place at MetLife Stadium in East Rutherford, New Jersey on Sunday. It was a scoreless match at the end of regulation, but during the second half of extra time, fans in Madrid went wild after Ferran Torres scored and Spain went on to win the match 1-0. Now that Spain has won the World Cup, it can add that title to the other ones the team holds, including the European Championship and the Olympics in 2024. This is Spain's second World Cup title. This was also the very first World Cup that featured a halftime show. I'm Katie and Lovett, and this is your 91 Second News on Hot 91, the soul of VA.

0: Wales as Al Sharpton and Tyler Perry are offering $100,000 for information leading to the arrest or conviction in the death of the young man, young teenager, Nolan Wells. And also, Tyler Perry is going to cover the funeral call. So, if you know something, say something. All right, stay tuned. Hot 91, the Soul of VA.
1: One, two. Yeah.

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1: 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There's now stop-and-go traffic in Hampton, I-64 westbound between Mercury Boulevard, exit 263, and Hampton Road Center Parkway. This traffic report is brought to you by the Virginia Department of Motor Vehicles and Hot 91, reminding you that it's Spartan to buckle up every trip, every time.
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0: which city you calling from?
1: Hi, Valerie from Chesapeake, Virginia.
0: Valerie representing for Chesapeake. How you doing today?
1: I'm doing fine. How are you?
0: I'm doing great. Your summer's going well?
1: So far, so good. Is I'm calling number nine?
0: So far, so she's like, look, cut the small talk.
1: Look, cut the small chat, dog.
0: Cut the small talk. Good. Valerie representing for Chesapeake. You the caller number nine.
1: For real? Oh, wow. That's awesome. Thank you. Thank you.
0: You're very welcome. You just got yourself a Hot 91 swag bag, and we're going to put your name into the grand prize drawing.
1: Okay, thank you so much.
0: You are very welcome. Let them know the station that hooked you up for the 91 days of summer.
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Now, typo squatting is a form of cybercrime that involves cyber criminals registering domains with deliberately misspelled names of well-known websites. Cyber criminals do this to lure unsuspecting visitors to alternative websites, typically for malicious purposes. Visitors may end up at these alternative websites by mistyping the name of popular websites into their web browser. A typo squatting domain can become a threat when a real user starts to visit the site. They may have typed the URL by mistake, or they may have been lured there by a phishing scam, typically over email, which contains a link to the typo squatted website. Now, a way that you can protect yourself from typo squatting is to bookmark your favorite sites so you can visit them directly without having to type in the URL into your web browser. And you can also alternatively navigate your way to the websites by searching for them via search engines and then clicking on the URL from the results page. And that's your cybersecurity tip of the day, how to prevent typo squatting. Masters in cybersecurity from NSU. 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
7: With Mary Doncor. $4 gas is back. AAA says that's the national average cost for a gallon of regular on Monday. It represents the second time that prices at the pump have hit the $4 mark during the war with Iran. Hope for a long-term ceasefire had subdued prices in recent weeks. Now, however, the U.S. and Iran are back to trading strikes, and fears of a broader regional conflict are brewing. AAA says diesel is averaging $5.11 a gallon. Experts say that can put inflationary pressure on products that semi-trucks deliver to places across the U.S. The spike in fuel prices comes after Brent crude oil briefly topped $90 a gallon overnight. The Food and Drug Administration is stepping back from an earlier statement that indicated the presence of cyclospora in Taylor Farm-supplied iceberg lettuce. The FDA now says the detection it reported over the weekend was a false positive, and the parasite has not been identified in test samples to this point. Taylor Farm says the agency has apologized. This comes after the company voluntarily recalled its iceberg lettuce grown in central Mexico amid a cyclospora outbreak. Taylor Farms is a major supplier of lettuce to retailers and restaurants, including Taco Bell. Testing continues on other samples of Taylor Farms supplied lettuce. The cyclospora parasite can cause a potentially weeks-long illness with explosive diarrhea. According to the CDC, there have been nearly 7,000 cases that have either been confirmed or are under investigation. I'm Mary Doncor, and this has been 91 Second News on Hot 91, the soul of VA.
8: How we do? Yeah. Nana.

0: Permission granted.
1: Everybody, please move out the way. 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

0: more time to be alive. Tide 91. We are the soul of the A. I'm your host, Ron TV. We are in the building, man. How you guys out there living? We good? It feels good. It's a money-making Monday, okay? We're in the building. We made it another 24 hours around Earth. Thank you, Jesus. I mean, man, we did it. All right, what's up, everybody? Welcome to the Monday show. We are here in the building, Norfolk State University. Behold the green and gold. I got a lot of green and gold on myself right now. I didn't do it intentionally, but hey, that's what life's about, man. Doing a lot of unintentional stuff. All right, Lil Bow Wow, okay. Bow Weezy, okay. Jalen Brunson, okay. Hey, Cat, okay, what's up, Cat? Okay, we got the Knicks in here. What's up, Bow Weezy? What's up, my boy?
1: Good.
0: You good?
1: Yeah.
0: How you living, man?
1: Good.
0: Hey, man, what's up, my guy? Hollywood, what's up, Hollywood? My bad, I didn't know he came with a brand and a record deal. What's up, my guy? What you doing, man? You got an album on the way or something? No, you working on some dancing or something? What you do? You look like you famous already.
1: I just got a loose tooth.
0: You got a loose tooth too? I do too, but for other reasons. I just need to take care of my teeth.
1: I took mine out.
0: When you get older, they fall out your mouth too.
1: Mine was wobbly and I took it out.
0: You took it out yourself?
1: Yeah.
0: Oh, you brave. You braver than me. They had to put a string around mine and yank it out.
1: Dude, I yanked it out too.
0: You did? You way more gangster than I am, man. How you doing, man? Welcome, man. I like your hair. You kind of, my hair. My son, he got hair just like that right now. Like he got the little Snoop Dogg thing going on, man. I'm loving it, man. So what's going on, man? What's up? What we doing? Talk to me. Who is this guy right here?
2: What's up, Hop 91? This is these are my friends.
0: Well,
2: and they're visiting from Boston.
0: Boston in the building.
2: And
0: okay.
2: Guess what?
0: What's up?
2: This guy back here. Uh huh. My very first Boston video ever.
0: Okay.
2: Ever.
0: Hold on. I need background story.
2: In the history of mankind.
0: I need background. What you mean? Talk to me.
2: So, this is Prince Hakeem.
0: What's up, Hakeem? What's up?
2: Yeah, we did radio together at Famous Radio Live and Wu-Tang Radio way back in the day.
0: Okay. Yeah. I remember Wu-Tang Radio.
2: Remember that?
0: Yes, absolutely.
2: That's us.
0: Okay. I'm not mad at you. And that was the lovely voice of Beck G, by the way. What's up, man? All right, what's up? Well, step up, Radio Raheem. Talk to me. What's up?
3: What's going on, baby?
0: I'm here, man. What's up, my guy? You good?
3: What's
0: I'm here. What's up, man? You really a Knicks fan or you just a bandwagoner?
3: No, I'm a Knicks fan.
0: Okay, for sure.
3: Yeah, for sure.
0: How was that day?
3: Crazy.
0: Okay.
3: It was wild.
0: Did you go to New York? It was crazy.
3: I did not. I couldn't make it in, but it was crazy.
0: Man.
3: It was crazy.
0: Listen, welcome. Any friend of Beck G is a friend of mine. Welcome to the station. I mean... What's up, man? Sway Leezy. Okay, we got Ray Shermer in the building. Come on, man. What's up, brother? It's good. What's going on, everybody? So, look, man. Well, welcome all the way from Boston. Y'all filling in with Beck G tonight, or they just... Okay. Hey, man. Reunions are beautiful, man. I'm glad y'all are here, man. Listen, hey, man. I don't know what you're going to be, but you're going to be something, man. I see it in your eyes, all right? Real talk. My guy Hollywood, man, okay? Whenever the album drops, let me get two copies, all right? One for the car, one for the house. I got you.
1: Yeah.
0: Okay. Looking at me like, what is this grown man in the talking about over here? Listen, all right, well, we'll come back with the topics and everything like that. Y'all stay right there, Hot 91, Soul of VA.
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1: It's 6 o'clock. Ain't nothing else on but Ron TV.
2: Boy, you better believe it. It's Hot 91. We are the soul of the A. Your boy Ron TV right back on you, man. So I had those special guests come through, so I really didn't get to my topic, but we're going to get to it now. So welcome to a Money Making Monday, okay? So look, this is what's going on today. This is what I really want to know. I know we got to get to all that happened over the weekend. The World Cup, that was crazy. We'll talk about it. And matter of fact, I already got my topic for tomorrow because this was the most I was ever in to a World Cup. I've never been into it. The FIFA, I've just never been into it. But because it was on our side this year, it was here in America, and they were having all the events televised, and it was during a time where we could watch, because, you know, they usually having it halfway across the world, and it'd be soccer matches going on like 4 a.m. But on their side, it's like daytime. But over here, we're asleep. But they had it in prime time where we could watch it on TV and enjoy it. This is the most I've ever been into it. So tomorrow, my topic already tomorrow is things that you got into that you normally weren't into watching or being a part of or seeing or hearing or tasting, whatever. Something that you

0: weren't into, but now you're into it. Because now I'm into FIFA. Now I can't wait for the next 4 years. That's going to be crazy. All right. But that's tomorrow's topic. Today's topic, okay? I want to know simply, what do you feel your gift is here on Earth? What do you feel your gift is? Your time spent here is for what? You feel like you were born to do it. Maybe you haven't started doing it yet, but maybe you're about to. Maybe you're about to go into your season of doing it. Or maybe what you're going through right now is to prepare you for your gift. What do you feel your gift is? And I would love to hear your story, your origin, and things of that nature. 757-823-9672. That's the number to get you in. Also, the number to get you to win. Because the 91 days of summer still here. We're just getting started. We're just in July. We got all the way to September, man. We're going to be giving away prizes every single day. I cannot wait. Today is your first day to qualify for this week's grand prize. Last week, we gave away, Neo and Akon tickets. They were here during the weekend, by the way. Shout out to Neo. Shout out to Akon. Neo sent me a video. It was pretty dope. Check out my Instagram. You'll see the video. We posted it on the page. But it was so dope. Neo and Akon came through. We gave away tickets for that. Ain't no telling what tickets we got to give away this week. But you got to qualify. And the way you qualify is by being my caller number 9 later on tonight to win you some tickets. Or maybe win you some gas cards or gift cards. Whatever the case may be. But you got to win. You got to call in. Once again, that number is 757-823-9672. Okay? Okay. Listen, man. So, like I said, we're going to get into all that. I just had somebody text me. They was like, make sure that I remind everybody that what is this team? Oh, the Cowboys. Okay. They wanted me to let you know that the Cowboys, that this is their year. Okay. You know what? I just wanted to say, I'm with, well, a lot of people are with you. You're not alone, man. Because since 1995, there has been a lot of delusional individuals like yourself who just can't let go of the past. My topic today is to tell me what you feel your gift is here on Earth. I feel like my gift here on Earth is to nourish your minds. I'm going to nourish your minds with some facts. The Cowboys have not made it to a Super Bowl, nor the playoffs in the past 45 years. They haven't even sniffed. Their tongue hasn't even tasted the Super Bowl for over 45. It's been since 1995. My son will be driving soon before you guys win. The Knicks won a championship before the Cowboys ever even got back to. But you know what? I understand where you're coming from. You're holding on to the past. You're holding on to things that may not ever happen. But I'd like to tell you with my gift that I use on here on Earth that you're not alone. There are so many other people that believe the things that you believe. They witnessed the Cowboys in the height of their century. I just want to say to let it go. Let it go. It's not going to happen again. As long as Jerry Jones is the head of your table, nobody else is eating at that table. Not the crumbs on the ground, not the dog that sits under beneath him. No, nobody else will eat. But I want you to stay steady, faith fast, okay? You and the billions of fans who still believe, I want y'all to keep each other together and understand that. We hate you with all our heart. It's Hot 91. We are so heavy.
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0: We're consistently adding more fuel to the fire. So be on the lookout, because Hot 91 is going to be moving all around the 757. 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

0: Man, I love her voice. Look, stay right where you at. We'll be right back. I got those shout-outs and these prizes.
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0: It's Hot 91 with a soul of VA. That's still one of my favorite beats. Shout out to Pharrell. Trying to work with you, big dog. Pharrell, we got to get in the studio together one of these days, man. All right? Trying to put something down. Listen, it's Hot 91 with a soul of VA. Your boy Ron TV right back on you, man. We got so much to do today. All right? Make sure you guys are staying locked in. Follow me on Instagram at RonTV757, okay? The questions of the night are, what do you feel your gift is? What do you feel your gift is here on earth, all right? What do you feel you were meant to do? Are you doing it? Are you about to do it? Do you feel like you're being prepared to do it? That is my question. Let me see who this is calling in. Hot 91, who's this on the lines? Yo, somebody there? What's up? What's up? Talk to me.
1: Wrong number.
0: Wrong number? Who you was trying to call? Yeah, all right. Listen. How do you call our number out of all the numbers? It's 14 trillion numbers in the world. You called my number. Listen. If you had been call number 9, you would have got a great prize. And that is what we're going to do when we come back real soon. Stay locked. 91 days of summer in full effect, man. New Jacquees. Juvenile. Lit back. Really back. Get up and win your

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4: With Mary Doncor. $4 gas is back. AAA says that's the national average cost for a gallon of regular on Monday. It represents the second time that prices at the pump have hit the $4 mark during the war with Iran. Hope for a long-term ceasefire had subdued prices in recent weeks. Now, however, the U.S. and Iran are back to trading strikes, and fears of a broader regional conflict are brewing. AAA says diesel is averaging $5.11 a gallon. Experts say that can put inflationary pressure on products that semi-trucks deliver to places across the U.S. The spike in fuel prices comes after Brent crude oil briefly topped $90 a gallon overnight. The Food and Drug Administration is stepping back from an earlier statement that indicated the presence of cyclospora in Taylor Farms supplied iceberg lettuce. The FDA now says the detection it reported over the weekend was a false positive, and the parasite has not been identified in test samples to this point. Taylor Farms says the agency has apologized. This comes after the company voluntarily recalled its iceberg lettuce grown in central Mexico amid a cyclospora outbreak. Taylor Farms is a major supplier of lettuce to retailers and restaurants, including Taco Bell. Testing continues on other samples of Taylor Farms supplied lettuce. The cyclospora parasite can cause a potentially weeks-long illness with explosive diarrhea. According to the CDC, there have been nearly 7,000 cases that have either been confirmed or are under investigation. I'm Mary Doncor, and this has been 91 Second News on Hot 91, the soul of VA.

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1: This is what I want the world to do. Ron TV 757. Everybody, follow him on social media. And also, go check his show out. Ron TV 757. Everybody, follow his movement.

I can tell you that it was. Hot 91 with a soul of VA. The game goes into overtime. FIFA has ended for 2026. With Spain being the victor in the Super Bowl of FIFA. The final matchup. Argentina 0 or nil. Spain 1. It went down yesterday. After extra time, no team scoring in either of the first halves. Finally, about 10 minutes in the after, not even that. 1-0, Spain takes over. I loved it. It's the most I've ever been into FIFA. I'm telling you, this is the most I've ever seen it broadcast, the most I've ever seen it promoted. I mean, it was everywhere. Everywhere I look, Doritos bags, Mountain Dew bottles, cereal. I mean, everywhere I looked, it was FIFA this, FIFA that. How could you not get into it? I mean, it was dope. But the strangest story out of all of the things that happened was a viral video of Yamal. Yamal is one of the participants or athletes on I should say one of the main characters of Spain's team, took a picture with Lionel Messi about, it looks like about 19 something 20 years ago. Apparently Yamal's family had won a contest and they entered Yamal. He got to take a picture with Messi, as it looks like Messi's basically giving him a tub bath. I don't understand what the prize of this was, except for taking a picture with Messi. But regardless, think of the chances, right? Think of the absolute chances that he would be bathing or taking a picture of him with Yamal like 20 something years ago, and then to end up facing him in the finals of what everybody's saying is Messi's last match. Like, the odds, I mean, the absolute, it can't be coincidence. It was almost like it was meant to be. You know what I mean? Same thing as far as the finals went with the Knicks. If you think about what happened with the Knicks over this past championship win over the Spurs, because the Spurs were the last people that, or the last team organization to beat the Knicks. That's crazy. Way back in 1999, the Spurs went against the Knicks in the last finals that they were in. Full circle moment. You know, Jalen Brunson's dad was part of that. And now, Jalen, as the star of the Knicks, gets retribution over the Spurs. Almost

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0: 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Another chance to win in a hot 91 days of summer right here on Hot 91.
1: The soul of VA.
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3: Whether you're in the office, work truck, or in traffic, let's get back to the music. 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

We are here live. We are lit. Hot 91 is Solar VA. Yes, I got those prizes on the way, but I had a question for you guys, all right? I asked you guys to tell me, what do you feel you're here for? What do you feel your purpose here on Earth is? What do you feel your gift is, okay? You feel like you were meant to do this thing. It's deep embedded in your soul, and you just can't escape it. It's part of your binary code, all right? 757-823-9672. I'm going to read a few of these, and let me see what I got. Heather Conway said she feels like her gift is helping and listening to people, even when she can't help herself. See, that's a self-giver. I love that. I love that about you. Let me see what else. Amber Zane. Amber Zane said, my offspring, restoring parents' relationships with their children and helping other people with food insecurities, small things to me aside from the kids, but huge to somebody else. And I guess that's her answer. Okay, that's what she said. Okay, she literally said, I guess that's my answer. Hey, I love that, man. Look, I want to hear your answers. 757-823-9672. That's also the number to get you in to win tonight. See if you will qualify. Got all types of giveaways tonight. We got concert tickets. We got cash, money, giveaways, gift cards. Stay right there. We'll be right back. Tide 91, Solar VA.

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3: The soul of VA.

Okay, okay, okay, okay. It's Hot 91 with a Soul of VA. I ain't gonna make you wait no longer. If you got our phone number, it is 757-823-9672. I need caller number 9 right now to come through for me. I need caller number 9 to come through for me. Part of the 91 days of summer. Caller number 9 right now. Hit me up. Let's get it. Hit me up right now. Somebody's going to walk away with that swag bag and qualify to win whatever prize you win this Friday. It's going to be crazy. 757-823-9672. Hit me up right now. Let's talk about it. Oh.

0: 6 o'clock. Ain't nothing else on but Ron TV.
1: Yo, they been calling. Hold on. It's Hot 91. Who's this?
2: Ebony.
1: Ebony, you're calling number 4. I need number 9, but let me ask you something real quick. What do you feel your purpose, your gift is here on Earth?
2: Helping other people.
1: I like that. Hurry up. Call me back. Hurry up.
2: All
1: right. Hot 91, who's this?
3: Kia.
1: Kiara, you're calling number 5. But wait, I need you to answer this question. What do you feel your gift is here on Earth, your gift?
3: I think it's to let people hear my voice.
1: Okay.
3: I think I have a good speaking voice, and I think the world should hear it.
1: Absolutely. I love it. You're calling number 5. Hurry up. Call me back. Hurry up. Hot 91, who's this?
4: It's Horns at Capital Cuts. What's good?
1: What's up, man? Let me ask you something real quick. What do you feel your gift here is on Earth?
4: I'm a 100% barber, man. I cut hair.
1: Okay. Hello? He said he cut hair and he cut himself off. Okay. Well, you were call number 6. Hurry up. Call me back. Hot 91, who's this? Yo. Is it on my end? Hello? All right. Hot 91, who's this? Is my phone tripping? I know I'm picking up the phone. Let me try this one. Hot 91, who's this? Yo, is my phone tripping? What is going on? Hold on. I'm hitting buttons. I don't hear nobody though. Hot 91, hello. Going once, going twice. Is it tripping on my end? Can y'all hear me? I don't know what's going on now. Hot 91, who's this?
5: Elena.
1: Okay, it's working. Okay, Elena, you're calling number 7, but I need you to answer this question. What do you feel your gift here is on Earth?
5: Well, I just learned the other day that my name means the light, so I'd have to say to shine bright and spread my light.
1: Hey, I like that. Hurry up, call me back. Hurry up. Hot 91, who's this?
2: Ebony,
1: you call number 8. Hurry up, call me back. Hot 91, who's this? Hello? Oh, you gonna be mad. Can you hear me? I hate to hang up. I don't hear nothing. Hot 91, who's this?
6: Myra!
1: Who?
6: From Virginia Beach.
1: Who is it?
6: Myra.
1: Myra from Virginia Beach. Tell me something. What do you feel your gift is on Earth? What do you feel your gift is?
6: Loving people.
1: Ah, I like that. You know what my gift is? Telling people that they're calling number 9.
6: Yeah!
1: Yeah! Stay right there. Don't hang up. We'll be right back. This is Solo VA.
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5: With Mary Doncor. $4 gas is back. AAA says that's the national average cost for a gallon of regular on Monday. It represents the second time that prices at the pump have hit the $4 mark during the war with Iran. Hope for a long-term ceasefire had subdued prices in recent weeks. Now, however, the U.S. and Iran are back to trading strikes, and fears of a broader regional conflict are brewing. AAA says diesel is averaging $5.11 a gallon. Experts say that can put inflationary pressure on products that semi-trucks deliver to places across the U.S. The spike in fuel prices comes after Brent crude oil briefly topped $90 a gallon overnight. The Food and Drug Administration is stepping back from an earlier statement that indicated the presence of cyclospora in Taylor Farm-supplied iceberg lettuce. The FDA now says the detection it reported over the weekend was a false positive, and the parasite has not been identified in test samples to this point. Taylor Farm says the agency has apologized. This comes after the company voluntarily recalled its iceberg lettuce grown in central Mexico amid a cyclospora outbreak. Taylor Farms is a major supplier of lettuce to retailers and restaurants, including Taco Bell. Testing continues on other samples of Taylor Farms supplied lettuce. The cyclospora parasite can cause a potentially weeks-long illness with explosive diarrhea. According to the CDC, there have been nearly 7,000 cases that have either been confirmed or are under investigation. I'm Mary Doncor, and this has been 91 Second News on Hot 91, the soul of